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0: 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I'm meteorologist Mike Witcher from the East Tennessee Weather Center. And remember to always get the latest forecast weather updates with the East Tennessee Weather app.
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6: The heat continues to build as we get into our Thursday and Friday with highs back to the upper 80s, heat index values in the low 90s, slight chance for showers on Friday, but heavier rain expected this weekend. 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That's your latest forecast. I'm meteorologist Mike Witcher from the East Tennessee Weather Center. And remember to always get the latest forecast weather updates with the East Tennessee Weather app.
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1: The heat continues to build as we get into our Thursday and Friday with highs back in the upper 80s, heat index values in the low 90s, slight chance for showers on Friday, but heavier rain expected this weekend. 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That's your latest forecast. I'm meteorologist Mike Witcher from the East Tennessee Weather Center. And remember to always get the latest forecast weather updates with the East Tennessee Weather app.
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1: The heat continues to build as we get into our Thursday and Friday with highs back in the upper 80s, heat index values in the low 90s, slight chance for showers on Friday, but heavier rain expected this weekend. 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That's your latest forecast. I'm meteorologist Mike Witcher from the East Tennessee Weather Center. And remember to always get the latest forecast weather updates with the East Tennessee Weather app.
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1: The heat continues to build as we get into our Thursday and Friday with highs back to the upper 80s, heat index values in the low 90s, slight chance for showers on Friday, but heavier rain expected this weekend. 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That's your latest forecast. I'm meteorologist Mike Witcher from the East Tennessee Weather Center. And remember to always get the latest forecast weather updates with the East Tennessee Weather app.
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1: The heat continues to build as we get into our Thursday and Friday with highs back in the upper 80s, heat index values in the low 90s, slight chance for showers on Friday, but heavier rain expected this weekend. 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That's your latest forecast. I'm meteorologist Mike Witcher from the East Tennessee Weather Center. And remember to always get the latest forecast weather updates with the East Tennessee Weather app.
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3: The story about people who were getting brain damage, and in some cases, people had later died, and they attributed it to riding a roller coaster at Six Flags Magic Mountain in California. They just announced yesterday that they are permanently shutting that ride down.
4: Oh, enough damage was finally done?
5: Is that some sort of admission of guilt, do you think?
3: I mean, I'm sure they'll say that it's not, but obviously, among other things, they don't want to keep getting sued.
4: Right.
3: So that's what it is at the bottom of it.
4: It makes you wonder about other roller coasters and what they could be doing.
5: With how lawsuit happy we are, mm-hmm. right? If two people get sick from a food product, they're like, shut it down.
3: Right. And this has been happening for years, we're finding out. Because there were some people who go back years on this, on that particular coaster, and a couple of whom had died.
4: I mean, it sounds
3: impossible, like that it would have made it this far without it being shut down.
4: I know. And then there's no warning to other people so they can make an informed decision.
5: They should have like a tally board, right? How many people have died from this ride? Sort of like at the shop where they're like, this many days since our last accident.
3: Well, I'm going to say if it's one or more, that's too many.
4: Yes.
5: Or if you are an aficionado, are you like, I'm going to survive this? Is it a challenge now where you're like, I beat that roller coaster, still have my brain. That's how people listen to the Woody and Wilcox Show. Like,
4: right,
5: do I still have my brain after this?
4: But how well does it work? You know what I mean? You may still have a brain. I've wondered about roller coasters affect me differently as an adult. Like when I was a kid, I loved them. But I realized when I started riding roller coasters with my oldest kid that it makes me feel like it's like vertigo or something like that. And also, in the course of my adult roller coaster riding, found out that my husband's never been on an upside down roller coaster. There's another fun fact about Frank. Somebody had to go with the oldest kid who was tall enough to ride, and so that person was me.
3: Oh, so he's actively avoiding it. It's not just like, oh, I've never been on one. That'd be interesting. He won't go.
4: He didn't at that time. I don't think he's been since. And I was like, okay, well, he didn't really go. He didn't have a place to go growing up.
3: Upside down roller coaster is nothing. Like, he needs to know that. Now, upside down pirate ship, something.
4: I don't love that.
3: That's the one that stops at the top.
4: Yes.
3: And then you just hang for what seems like 3 hours, and it's probably 2 seconds.
4: Right.
3: Those are awful.
4: Those are bad.
3: Roller coaster, it happens so fast, and the centrifugal force of it, it just pushes you into your seat. There's nothing to be fearful of.
4: Mm-mm.
3: At all, unless you just don't like roller coasters. But that one that goes whoop and then whoop and just keeps going like pendulum back, and then it gets higher and higher.
5: The one that sucks all the change out of your pocket.
4: I won't do it anymore. I'm afraid it's going to get stuck.
3: Gets to the very top and you are on that bar and it's just holding you in there by a thread, and change and keys are coming out of people's pockets. Your teeth are falling out.
4: Hair pieces.
3: And it looks like, oh, it's just a little pirate. Chip ride. That's the worst thing ever. Meanwhile, that roller coaster is like, ooh, bum, bum, bum. They're playing dramatic music. It looks terrible. That's easy.
4: Yeah.
3: It's the dumb pirate ship that is the toughest thing of all.
4: And I would also add the old school roller coasters. You know, like those mine ones that are like made out of wood. Those will shake your teeth out.
3: Yeah, they're not comfy. That's for sure. Yeah.
4: No. We could start our own little podcast on amusement park rides to avoid.
3: Could we? I don't know. I may be done. I don't know if I have more.
4: Okay.
3: It's a short podcast, I feel like. Which is how we should do the show.
4: Right.
3: But.

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6: Good morning. A little bit more volume spot in the last few minutes southbound 75 passing the Caramel exit as it builds down through the Campbell County area. Here the last few minutes on down into Anderson County. Radar out through Sevier County a little bit earlier around that Dollywood exit on I-40. Be careful, again, traveling in that particular area. 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I'm Commander Chuck with your on-time traffic.
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7: The heat continues to build as we get into our Thursday and Friday with highs back in the upper 80s, heat index values in the low 90s, slight chance for showers on Friday, but heavier rain expected this weekend. 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That's your latest forecast. I'm meteorologist Mike Witcher from the East Tennessee Weather Center. And remember to always get the latest forecast weather updates with the East Tennessee Weather app.
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1: Before I get to the new call that's come in on our voicemail, if you just joined us, this is one of the many that you missed out on.
2: So I had gotten a new dentist after years and years. So new dentist as an adult. And one of the things that I was told was, wow, your husband must really love you because you can open your mouth so wide. That is not something my dentist needs to tell me.
1: Appreciate your responses.
3: These stories are wild, but aside from them just being outrageous, what makes a man think that he has any place to comment on any part of any woman's body? Like, shut the hell up. Nobody cares about your opinion to begin with. Damn.
1: You know what it is, though? I'm sure that they are told, if you will, to, you know, have a rapport with people. They've made a horrible mistake on what rapport we're looking for, but right, you gotta have a little, keep it light, right? Sometimes people come in, they're very tense, so they think like, oh, well, this will be a way to maybe calm some fears or break the ice.
4: But we've talked about it where, you know, they only have a set amount of time, and then they get the little survey. Oh, you need to fill out this survey, and you've got to hit a certain score. Please be fast, be personable, be friendly, be welcoming. And so they try something like humor.
5: You think they're having classes on this? Like, I don't like small talk in any kind of situation, much less when I'm having some kind of exam done. You have to fill out 1,000 pieces of paper just to have your appointment. Why not on there have something like, I would like a silent appointment. No small talk, please. Because
1: that was something they did for Uber recently, right? You could request a quiet Uber ride.
5: Yes.
1: Like, if you don't want to have conversation with your driver, which is not quite as intimate as a gynecological exam.
5: Right. Or like radiation for treatment for breast cancer. Like, I did not want small talk in that situation. It was already a lot to deal with, and I was just treating it like business, and I wanted to get in and out, but I have 20 sessions. So you end up getting to know, or at least recognize, these people, and it's weird because this is a weird job already, and so now you can tell somebody's recognizing you by your name or whatever, and then you have to take off your shirt. So I remember the guy who was like, what's the best concert you've ever been to? And I named a couple things, and there was a Nelly and the St. Lunatics concert I went to in college. It was fantastic. The next day, I'm waiting for the machine to fire up, and here's Nelly playing over the speakers for me. And it was one of the most surreal experiences of my life. Every time I see Nelly now, I think about radiation, and that's not what I wanted. And I
4: think about my boobs.
5: right. I think about being topless around strangers. But I know a lot of it is me, and this guy's heart was in the right place, but you got to have some kind of intake form or something. Like, today is a no talk day, or I'm feeling a little more chummy today. Why don't they ask patients that? Then hopefully that eliminates a lot of the weirdness.
4: You can't eliminate the weirdness from doctors. I'm sorry, you just can't. It's part of their, in order to go through that much schooling, that much level of knowing things, you have to give up on something.
1: I'm sorry, are you saying all doctors are awkward and say the wrong thing?
4: I'm not saying all. I'm saying the majority of them.
1: That doesn't sound right.
4: Only the good ones.
5: Is it just in that setting? Because I imagine the dentist with, oh, you've got a wide mouth comment.
4: It's the reason I'm not a doctor. It's because I'm good at this.
5: I don't know.
1: Both of those things are wrong.
5: Right. That's why you could be a chiropractor.
4: I almost was a chiropractor.
1: Remember, you couldn't be a flight attendant. So work your
4: way
1: up.
4: That had nothing to do with my humor.
5: Do you think dentist guy, though, is just commenting on anybody with a wide mouth? Like, if you're in church and you see a woman who can really belt it, are you going to go up to her and be like, your husband must really like you? Can he just not stop himself?
4: Wow, you can really hold your breath.
1: Well, I hate to dig too deep into this, but is a wide mouth better than a small mouth? I mean, why is he going wide mouth? Thank you.
5: I had to tell a dentist about my small mouth and my tight teeth one time, and that was awkward for me.
1: And for him, I'm sure.
4: That's why he's no longer practicing.
1: He quit that day. That's why you haven't seen him in a while. No. 704-FIZ-3200. 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

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What's happening? I'm Dylan, wishing it was Friday, but I guess Thursday will do. It will have to do.

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2: 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And it was in her old Ford Taurus. And for years, I couldn't see one of those cars without just violently shaking.
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7: Good morning. It's going to be another warm summer-like day with forecast high temperatures back to the upper 80s, mostly sunny and quiet and dry conditions. However, spotty showers and thunderstorms throughout the day on Friday with pockets of locally heavy rain through the weekend. This forecast is brought to you by McNabb Center. If you're experiencing a mental health emergency, drop in to the McNabb Center's Empath Unit, which is so much better than waiting in the chaos of an emergency room. That's your latest forecast. I'm meteorologist Mike Witcher from the East Tennessee Weather Center. And remember to always get the latest forecast weather updates with the East Tennessee Weather app.
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Did you watch the first Michael Jackson movie? Do we need another Michael Jackson movie? 93.7 WVLZ. Maybe you're thinking, Dylan, why are we talking about Michael Jackson? Because, yeah, we're about to listen to Alien Ant Farm. We're going to get another movie. I don't know. I kind of like the last one. They stopped before the Lisa Marie stuff, before the Neverland Ranch stuff. So

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0: It is time. I feel like we've done this enough. You know exactly what to do. Knoxville's Rock Station, 93.7 WVLZ. Turn it up to 11, and I push my fingers into my eyes. 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

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Today's question is, what is worse on an airplane, cat or baby? We'll talk more about this.

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I'm Dylan. Today's question on Facebook is, what's worse on a plane, a cat or a baby? 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Full disclosure, I'm in a hotel room in Reno, Nevada right now. I had to fly for a wedding. Wedding stuff tomorrow and Saturday. But on the flight, there was a very nice man with two cats. And people were more upset about the kitty cats, I think, than if there was a baby on the flight with all of us. It was the saddest meows I've ever heard on takeoff. And then on the descent as well. I will say, other than that, I thought they were pretty good. People were

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3: Good morning. It's going to be another warm summer-like day with forecast high temperatures back to the upper 80s, mostly sunny and quiet and dry conditions. However, spotty showers and thunderstorms throughout the day on Friday with pockets of locally heavy rain through the weekend. This forecast is brought to you by McNabb Center. If you're experiencing a mental health emergency, drop in to the McNabb Center's Empath Unit, which is so much better than waiting in the chaos of an emergency room. That's your latest forecast. I'm meteorologist Mike Witcher from the East Tennessee Weather Center. And remember to always get the latest forecast weather updates with the East Tennessee Weather app.
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Biggest interviews. He knows everybody. 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

So what's for dinner tonight? Are you thinking, Dylan, it's too early to think about that. 93.7 WVLZ, candy corn frozen pizza. One of the pizza companies has come out with this. How do you know if your people don't like you? I'd say this is a sign. 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

The Chili Peppers have been busy this year, so they sell their music catalog, and now they're recording a new album, which I love. When are we going to get the new album? I don't know. 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

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And then we say, yeah, go Ice Bears. So October 16th, they are back on the ice. Power Play Tuesday is back. If you want to win tickets to go see the games again this year, Tuesdays is when we give those away. And then you can always hear the games right here, 93.7 WVLZ.

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1: It's another warm late summer day with forecast highs back in the mid to upper 80s. We'll do it again tomorrow with some afternoon showers and the evening thunderstorms and then better coverage of rain through the weekend. 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That's your latest forecast. I'm meteorologist Mike Witcher from the East Tennessee Weather Center. And remember to always get the latest forecast weather updates with the East Tennessee Weather app.
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3: If you're keen to fall in love, baby, you're out of luck, 'cause everybody here just can't.

You're probably old enough to remember going to a restaurant and they would say smoking or no smoking. Well, what if now they said phone or no phone section? Knoxville's Rock Station, 93.7 WVLZ. I like this idea. I think it's a great, especially if you're spending a lot of money on a really nice dinner. Why would you be checking your phone? Unless it was an emergency. One restaurant general manager said, you know, phones are the new cigarette. I think that's an oversell, but I don't hate this idea.

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OTEP, Knoxville's rock station, 93.7 WVLZ. So I'm Dylan, and Renna, you always listen to him in the afternoon, right? One of the many reasons why I like Ralph is I was telling him how much I love the fact that we play that OTEP song. He's like, I met her once, Dylan. She punched me in the arm, and it hurt. I would imagine it did. She's no joke, which is why I've always, you know, been a big fan.

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I want you to think back to your best day ever. What happened? 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Was it a big promotion at work? Did you move someplace you'd always wanted to live? Okay, hold that thought. 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

Your best day ever? What happened? Knoxville's Rock Station, 93.7 WVLZ. I'm Dylan. I love stories like this. So this guy's name is Mike Heller. Maybe you recognize the name, former drummer for Fear Factory. He's currently with Raven. But he got the unexpected call to fill in for Anthrax drumming. They were opening up for Iron Maiden. Oh, now that is a good day. And I don't know Mike personally. Maybe that wasn't his best day, but that's a good day. 93.7 WVLZ.

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3: It's another warm, late summer day with forecast highs back in the mid to upper 80s. We'll do it again tomorrow with some afternoon showers and the evening thunderstorms and then better coverage of rain through the weekend. 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That's your latest forecast. I'm meteorologist Mike Witcher from the East Tennessee Weather Center. And remember to always get the latest forecast weather updates with the East Tennessee Weather App.
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Blackened, is that the name for James Hetfield's new haircut? Have you seen this? 93.7 WVLZ. So there's pictures of James Hetfield all over the internet. He was at the Punk Rock Museum in Las Vegas, and he changed his hairstyle. I can't imagine being James. Oh, everybody's talking about it. Hey, if you're looking for a new hairstyle, maybe you could pull it off.

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Thank you for listening. I appreciate it. Are you ready for Rena? Ralph will be here any second. Enjoy the rest of your Thursday. I'll talk to you tomorrow after Woody and Wilcox.

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Yeah, that's us. And it's also where we found your mom's number, so thanks. Knoxville's Rock Station, 93.7 WVLZ.

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5: It's another warm late summer day with forecast highs back in the mid to upper 80s. We'll do it again tomorrow with some afternoon showers and the evening thunderstorms and then better coverage of rain through the weekend. 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That's your latest forecast. I'm meteorologist Mike Witcher from the East Tennessee Weather Center. And remember to always get the latest forecast weather updates with the East Tennessee Weather App.
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1: It's another warm, late summer day with forecast highs back in the mid to upper 80s. We'll do it again tomorrow with some afternoon showers and the evening thunderstorms and then better coverage of rain through the weekend. 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That's your latest forecast. I'm meteorologist Mike Witcher from the East Tennessee Weather Center. And remember to always get the latest forecast weather updates with the East Tennessee Weather app.
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2: Good afternoon. TDOT's out here working with a couple of accidents in the West Knoxville area. Stop and go already. Certain sections of Kingston Pike through the Bearden area. It's building Alcoa Highway southbound back towards the Blount County area. Heavier traffic volume just in the last few minutes on that Holston River Bridge, especially going eastbound I-40, pushing on out through East Knox County. 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I'm Commander Chuck with your on-time traffic.
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Alice in Chains on 93.7 WVLZ. More chances to win. So, metal and rock. What does it really all go back to? For me, it's Ozzy and Black Sabbath. Back to the beginning, the movie, the documentary, the concert footage, all coming to the big screen and opening in cinemas worldwide October 28th and 29th, Regal Pinnacle. And if you'd like to go see this movie, a special privileged screening from WVLZ, text the word Sabbath now to 865-545-9393 to win. You're welcome.

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1: Good afternoon. More volume of traffic spotted here in the last few minutes. 275 north of town as you pass high school, continuing on 75 up into Anderson throughout Campbell County. That traffic's building pretty good on that Solway Bridge right now. Trying to get out of the Oak Ridge area. Here comes some of that traffic down Pittsylvania Parkway at the moment where it's stopping over there at Dutchtown. 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Go see Mark Enix. I'm Commander Chuck with your on-time traffic.
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Would you kiss your mother with that mouth, Ralph? 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
1: Good afternoon. Already showing signs of building out of Oak Ridge on that Solway Bridge coming down Pillsbury Parkway, where it's a little bit busy there at Dutchtown as it picks up even more in the last 15, 20 minutes southbound on Alcoa Highway, pushing back towards the Blount County area. Chapman Highway going outbound. That's only going to get busier in the next few minutes, headed out towards Seymour. 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I'm Commander Chuck. You're on time traffic.
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93.7 WVLZ, Knoxville's real rock station. I'm sick of everyone just tiptoeing around the rock stations. I'm done, and here I am. I'm living in it, man. Chris Lynch, too. We go deeper, darker, heavier, and more obnoxious on Sunday nights. High voltage metal kicks into high gear at 9.

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9: It's another warm, late summer day with forecast highs back in the mid to upper 80s. We'll do it again tomorrow with some afternoon showers and evening thunderstorms, and then better coverage of rain through the weekend. 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That's your latest forecast. I'm meteorologist Mike Witcher from the East Tennessee Weather Center. And remember to always get the latest forecast weather updates with the East Tennessee Weather app.
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10: Good afternoon. We're watching traffic build pretty good out here in West Knoxville with a lot more volume. 40 East and West coming past Pivilsby Parkway. It's stop and go certain sections of Kingston Pike throughout the Bearden area. It's heavier than it was 15, 20 minutes ago. Headed towards Alcoa on Alcoa Highway southbound as you come past John Sevier. 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

Hole in Avenged Sevenfold, 93.7 WVLZ. So I was recently hanging out with the guys in Escape the Fate. They were telling me about Louder Than Life and their experience, and they're hitting the road with Skillet, and then they're heading down to the next one that's happening, the big festivals that go on, Aftershock, that's it. And it's really cool, man. This business really brings a lot of fun times. I just thought I would share that with you. It's new music from In This Moment. Hope to be seeing this band real soon.

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1: Good afternoon. That traffic has really picked up through the heart of downtown Knoxville, 40 West, especially at 17th Street. It's heavier than it was 15, 20 minutes ago here on Pellissippi Parkway over I-40. Blount County traffic, well, it's moving past the airport right now there on Alcoa Highway, but expect that to get a little bit heavier southbound Alcoa Highway coming past Singleton Station. If you're having plumbing problems, it's okay. 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I'm Commander Chuck with your on-time traffic.
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1: Good afternoon. Still got slow traffic as they clean up this accident here in South Knox County on Alcoa Highway northbound at Woodson. Again, it's really heavy over here right now. It was already building going southbound in this area, headed towards the Blount County area. Again, this is northbound Alcoa Highway at Woodson being cleared up as it starts to increase now pretty much on schedule out here, I-40 across the Holston River Bridge. If you're having transmission problems of any kind, let them check it out at AMCO Transmissions in North Knoxville. I'm Commander Chuck with your on-time traffic.
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Bush and 93.7 WVLZ. So this Friday, Woody and Wilcox at 7 a.m. will have a very big concert announcement in Knoxville. Big. Something cool and slightly different going to be announced on Tuesday at 11 a.m. with Dylan. Because she said so.

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Capitol Underground airs every Sunday night at 6 p.m. The best in local music, hard, heavy, and loud. 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
1: It's another warm, late summer day with forecast highs back in the mid to upper 80s. We'll do it again tomorrow with some afternoon showers and the evening thunderstorms and then better coverage of rain through the weekend. 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That's your latest forecast. I'm meteorologist Mike Witcher from the East Tennessee Weather Center. And remember to always get the latest forecast weather updates with the East Tennessee Weather app.
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2: Good afternoon. Still trying to clean up this wreck out full of highway northbound. It's been struggling up through here for the last few minutes trying to get past Woodson. This is like, the fourth wreck we've had here this week at this intersection. Of course, it's heavy now southbound. Alcoa Highway pushing back out towards the Blount County area. Building even more now in West Knoxville as we check it out live. 40 east and west here over the top of West Hills. If you're having any kind of transmission problems with your vehicle, bring it to AAMCO Transmissions on Kingston Pike. I'm Commander Chuck with your on-time traffic.
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I really wish sometimes I could share all the inside information. Woody and Wilcox make that concert announcement 7 a.m. this Friday. Dylan on a Tuesday with a 11 a.m. announcement. Lots of fun stuff happening. Korn's in the studio working on new music, and we are excited.

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1: Good afternoon. We got that heavy traffic right on schedule out here in West Knoxville to deal with on Pillsbury Parkway, especially over the interstate. It's stop and go down on Kingston Pike through the Farragut area. Heavy traffic flow going back towards Blount County, Alcoa Highway southbound. As you pass Pillsbury Parkway, watch your speed there coming past the airport. 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I'm Commander Chuck with your on-time traffic.
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4: She was living in a single room with three other individuals. One of them was a male, and the other two, well, the other two were females. God only knows what they were up to in there. And furthermore, Susan, I wouldn't be the least bit surprised to learn that all four of them habitually smoke marijuana cigarettes. Reefers.

I was fingering through the selection at Basement Records a few months back, and I think I saw a copy of that, the original. That's pretty cool. Still in the wrapper. Anyway, cool businesses like Basement Records and tattoo shops, and of course, you know, Pete's. We love the food at Pete's, man. Sergeant Pepperoni's. And even, you know, bigger entities like the Knoxville Ice Bears and Live Nation, they believe in 93.7 WVLZ. Why? The power of 90s and 2000s rock. 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
1: Good afternoon. It's busy, of course, out here in West Knoxville. Right on schedule 40 east and west over the top of West Hills. Still struggling at times northbound. Alcoa Highway at Woodson, where we had that earlier crash. I'm telling you, we've seen a lot of accidents up and down Alcoa Highway this week, as a matter of fact. So be careful as it continues to build southbound. Alcoa Highway right now pushing back into the Blount County area. If you're having transmission problems, let them check it out at AMCO Transmissions in North Knoxville. I'm Commander Chuck with your on-time traffic.
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Megadeth on 93.7 to be VLZ, Knoxville's rock station. 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We're ready.

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3: All right, my friends, as we wrap up the work week, we're talking about another warm Friday ahead of us with afternoon showers and a few thunderstorms, so watch out for that as we travel home from work, but then more rain expected this weekend. 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I'm meteorologist Mike Witcher from the East Tennessee Weather Center, and remember to always get the latest forecast weather updates with the East Tennessee Weather app.
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Lou Brutus is ready to go, and he's like the macaroni and the cheese.

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